0: essence of the American military position presently, in all due respect,
1: the essence of
0: is that the NATO allies have to present a military posture that is relevant.
1: Our friends and they are friends here in Europe don't
0: perhaps have the opportunity to realize the socialization of military posture that relates to the individual population
1: and that can directly assume
0: a posture of defense through its natural vehicle.
1: Everyone knows.
0: Name the name of the topic. Not anyone else.
1: Any topic.
0: Any topic.

0: Let's drive in, Bob, when we get to the job, because we here in America believe in making it happen.
1: Okay.

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Thank you very much indeed. Good night to you. Hope to see you again. Thank you very much indeed. Thank you.

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We'd like to do a little tune for you. Maybe even a big tune.

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Now you do what they told ya. Now you do what they told ya. Now you do what they told ya.

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It's like you're in another world.

0: ghetto.
1: In the ghetto.
0: And his hunger burns. So he starts to roam the streets at night, and he learns how to steal, and he learns how to fight.

I've heard it said that too much of good for you, baby. But I don't know about that.

0: I'm the enchanting wizard of rhythm.
1: Why did you come here?
0: I came here to tell you about the rhythms of the universe.